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1: Hi, I'm Gavin James. We're in the Shelburne Renaissance Hotel in Dublin, and this is my song Remember Me for the Mahogany Sessions.

0: Here you go. There's something I want you to have.
1: Oh, it's beautiful. But wait a minute. Isn't this...
0: Yeah, yes it is.
1: But I thought the old lady dropped it into the ocean in the air.
0: Well, baby, I went down and got it for you.
1: Aw, you shouldn't have.